Olivia Dean, it's 101 WIXX. Tommy just jumping in on, September 1st, obviously, but hey, kind of feels like July 15th. Where'd that come from? I don't know. Is Ariana Grande.

1249 at 101 WIXX. A severe thunderstorm watch is in effect until 6 a.m. for the following locations in the WIXX coverage area: Portage, Waupaca, Waushara, Winnebago, and Wood counties. Primary threats include scattered damaging wind gusts to 70 miles per hour likely, scattered large hail events to 1.5 inches in diameter possible. Once again, a severe thunderstorm watch in effect until 6 a.m. for the following locations in the WIXX coverage area: Portage County, Waupaca County, Waushara County, Winnebago County, and Wood County.

0: money and the girls that fight for equal pay, equal rights. Now, some of us are pit bulls, too. We appreciate the things you do. Thanks again for shining a light on the women that work from 9 to 5.
1: It's my pleasure. Dale.
2: Coming up on 2:53 at 101 WIXX, a special weather statement from the National Weather Service. Here goes. A strong thunderstorm will impact northeastern Fond du Lac County through 3:30 a.m. At 2:46 a.m., Doppler radar was tracking a strong thunderstorm near Rosendale or near North Fond du Lac, moving east at 45 miles per hour. The hazards here: wind gusts up to 50 miles per hour and half-inch hail. Gusty winds could knock down tree limbs and blow around unsecured objects. Minor hail damage to vegetation is possible. Locations impacted include Fond du Lac, Southern Lake Winnebago, Tatchita, Mount Calvary, St. Cloud, Calvary, Peebles, Marytown, Town of Forest, Johnsburg, and Pipe. And this includes the following highways: U.S. Highway 151 near mile marker 163 and between mile markers 165 and 169. And it also includes Interstate 41 near mile marker 96. Frequent cloud-to-ground lightning is occurring with this storm. Lightning can strike 10 miles away from a thunderstorm. Seek safe shelter inside a building or vehicle. Once again, a strong thunderstorm will impact northeastern Fond du Lac County through 3:30 a.m. And keep in mind, there is a severe thunderstorm watch in effect until 6 a.m. For multiple Wisconsin counties, the stretch is back into Minnesota. Here are the counties in our listening area that are impacted: Portage County, Waupaca County, Washera County, and Winnebago County. That is a severe thunderstorm watch in effect until 6 a.m. A severe thunderstorm watch means that conditions are favorable for the development of severe thunderstorms in and close to the watch area. And if you'd like to get severe weather alerts on your smartphone, begin the sign-up process by texting SEVERE to 31011, brought to you by Ivy Trails Gift and Garden Center. 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

0: Ella Langley. 20 straight weeks at number one in the Billboard Hot 100 for that song. Choosing Texas on 101 WIXX. Huggy, Natalie, and Corey, if you're listening on the lakeshore this morning, you're getting hit with a severe thunderstorm that was rolling through earlier today. Technically, the warning goes for another 7 minutes, but for the most part, looks like right now the most severe stuff is over Lake Michigan. But places like Kewaunee, Manitowoc, Algoma, Sturgeon Bay getting hit with some rain, some thunderstorms. Another smaller line is developing behind that, like outside of Waupaca right now. Hopefully it won't develop into anything too severe, but we'll keep you posted here on WIXX. 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

0: 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So Huggy was super excited yesterday when the package arrived in the mail from the National Association of Gout Awareness. He got his plaque that basically honored his mascotism.
1: Yes, and he also got a costume of a foot, and his head is the toe, basically. So there you go.
0: There, you can see it on our Facebook page. By the way, he looks thrilled in the picture.
1: He looks so toe excited.
0: Yeah, totally excited. It's 8:03 on WIXX. Almost time to play $1,000 Minute. We'll do it right after Dominic Fike. Here is Baby Doll on WIXX.

101 WIXX with Audrey Hobart. My name is Mara, and either I was sleeping or I heard the biggest clap of thunder I ever heard this morning around like 5 a.m. Took me out of the greatest sleep ever. I can't be the only one who heard it on the way. Lotto, your somber IXX.

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All American Rejects on WIXX. This is Mara. In just under 6 minutes or so, there's some updates when it comes to those affected by those tornadoes back in July. So if you need some extra assistance, I'll tell you about it then. But right now, Zara Larson, IXX.

XX, my name is Mara, and there's a man in Washington who called the police recently on an active burglary at his house, but he found something that might be a little bit more scarier instead, at least a lot less predictable. I'll share with you after Rihanna. It's Alex Warren now, IXX.

0: I, for one, don't like it when you're nice to me. Right, Mara?
1: Yeah.
0: No, I'm just kidding. That's Stella Lefty with Boston IXX.
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0: Tomorrow is the day I go in for surgery tomorrow for my wisdom tooth. Yay!
1: Aren't you just so excited, Hayes?
0: No, I'm actually very terrified. I'm going to be honest with you. No, I'm not excited about it.
1: Well, it's going to go so smoothly. There's not going to be any bumps in the road. I'm speaking that into existence right now. It's going to go so good. No dry sockets.
0: I've already agreed that I'm going to be filmed after I get out of being sedated because they're going to knock me out for it. I opted for that. I don't want to be awake. So, is there any questions, any burning questions you want me to answer, Mara, after I get out of surgery?
1: Well,
0: it's going to be filmed. If I'm allowed to.
1: Probably ask you, who's your favorite person to work with?
0: Oh,
1: that would
0: great.
1: Probably be my, because and it would be me, of course.
0: Okay. If you have one, a burning question that you want me to answer after I get out of surgery tomorrow, just text it into 31011. I'm combining a list of fun questions. Be my guest. Ask anything. All right, let's have a show today. Pitbull's kicking it off. It's IXX.
3: Me not working hard. Yeah, right. Picture that with a Kodak. Or better yet, go to town.

is Daughtry and WIXX. I'm Hayes. It's like Christmas has come early in September. 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Thanks to RCA, Epic Records, Warner Music. The survey takes about 30 to 45 minutes, but you can always take a break. Come right back where you left off. If you want to start the survey now, if you got a little bit of time, text BIG, B-I-G, to 31011, and I'll shoot the survey right to your phone. Again, tap it, start it, and then maybe take a break, come back to it later. Text BIG to 31011 to get in to win those awesome prizes. Thanks to WIXX, BIG to 31011.